hold on, fuck that. Fuck that shit. Hold on, I got to start this motherfucking record over again. Wait a minute. Fuck that shit. Still on this motherfucking record. I'ma play this motherfucker for y'all. Hey, y'all get some more drinks going on. I sound a whole lot better.

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1: I had no choice but to hear you. You stayed.

De boodschap is helder. Laat je informeren door ons. Op streekomroep De Beverlanden. Y'all still want me to come with you?

deepest secrets, the dreams you've been dreaming, and all of your moves.

As ever then, goedenavond, welcome to the show. It's your Thursday night on Strijkenbroek, de Beverlanden. Of course, many thanks to DJ Ed for the last couple of hours. Some cracking tunes, as ever, have to say. My turn now. As usual, it's DJ G. It's the Groove Room, and it's sandwiched in an hour on your favourite radio station. So let's get into it, shall we? Hot Since 82 and Shades of Rhythm. That's called Shaded. You know the drill then, guys. Like this for about an hour. Taking it up, taking it down. Who knows? Can tell you we've got some good tunes as always this week. So without further ado, let's be quiet and get some music on, yeah? Here we go.

So in the background then, that is CVMRN. I'm not sure how you are meant to pronounce that. Hey, never mind. It's called Folding Light. And before that was The Return. No, it wasn't. I'm fibbing. It was All That I Need. Here we get interesting. Kiki Cave. Hernan Catanio, and Mercurio are on the remix, and that was Guy Barone, Luke Brannaccio, and Kiki Cave. Yeah, lots of names. Half of them you can't pronounce. But hey, never mind. As we continue, this is Palermo, Above and Beyond. We do like a bit of Above and Beyond. You've probably noticed that. It's incoming.

So that was Faithless, of course. Insomnia, of course it was. H2 Beats on the remix. That's H, the number 2, and Beats on the remix, if you fancy grabbing yourself that one. It's on all the good platforms. You can find it out there as we continue. This is Nora on Pure Tibet, the extended mix. Quite liking that Faithless remix, yeah, that was quite nice. However, moving on.

0: As usual then, we have reached the end of another hour. Nogmaals. Say every week. Bedankt voor het luisteren. Many, many thanks for tuning in. Checking out my little show. In the background, Unrestrained, Dirt of Wonder, and incoming, just to finish the show up this week, a track called Vela, the extended mix, that's Velour, Gabrielle and Dresden, this is an excellent tune, happy to be finishing up with this one this week. In the meantime then, whatever you're doing, take care, have yourselves a cracking weekend. I think the weather's going to be a bit warmer. Once again, so I'm looking forward to that. I do like the sunshine.
1: I hear something. What is that sound?
0: In the meantime, have yourselves a fantastic weekend. Stick around. Advamir's up and coming. Of course, after the weather and the news. Or the news and the weather.
1: So never mind what happened yesterday.
0: Till next time, I've been DJ G. You've been listening to The Groove Room. Look after yourselves, people. You know it makes sense, and I'll see you right back here next week, all things being well. Till then, take care. See ya.